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0: Het Eurovisie Songfestival. 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
1: Each morning I go out of bed around about 11. I need a bit of sunshine in to see the light of day.
3: I open up the shutters, but still can't see the sunshine, because the row of buildings is stacked, they're in my way.
1: I make a cup of coffee and stretch on the veranda. 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